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I want her to remember. Music is my best friend.

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1: 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Dropping it, shake my ass, no stopping it. I look hot in it, hot in it, I look hot in it. Rocking it, dropping it, shake my ass. 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

till September. Cause music is my best friend. 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I want her to remember. Music is my best friend.